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1: Mainly cloudy overnight, south wind at 10. We're only going to drop back to 18 for an overnight low. Sun along with clouds on Thursday, the 1st of October. A little breezy in the afternoon. 40% chance of afternoon and evening showers. Thursday's high, 21. It'll feel like 23. I'm UCB meteorologist Jeff Andrews.
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1: Mainly cloudy overnight, south wind at 10. We're only going to drop back to 18 for an overnight low. Sun along with clouds on Thursday, the 1st of October. A little breezy in the afternoon. 40% chance of afternoon and evening showers. Thursday's high 21. It'll feel like 23. I'm UCB meteorologist Jeff Andrews.
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1: Thanks for listening. This is such a critical time. Thanks to everybody who's been going online and being generous to make this radio station happen.
0: You are appreciated, yes. And you're definitely needed.
2: It really is true. We have a tendency to want everything instantly. This is the way I am. If a website takes more than 0.007 seconds.
0: Oh my goodness, I'm watching out for that skip ad.
2: I'm going.
0: Come on, come on.
2: I don't have 5 seconds. That's where we are. We want everything instantly. We buy things like without thinking that much about it sometimes. Like, how about being that fast to be generous? Mm-hmm. How about being in a hurry to be generous? We talk about spontaneous generosity. It's something I try to do and Sherry tries to do in our own lives, but here's a chance to do it. If you know this radio station means a lot to people, and it does, it continues to bring hope to people, please don't overthink it.
0: Yeah, I personally am talking about me. Do not overthink a lot of purchases. In fact, that's been a problem, mm-hmm. where I do it just instinctively. Okay, get this.
2: Take months to go,
0: No. But when it comes to being generous, a lot of times we are that way. But if you know what this station means to you, and we are telling you it is

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1: Mainly cloudy overnight, south wind at 10. We're only going to drop back to 18 for an overnight low. Sun along with clouds on Thursday, the 1st of October. A little breezy in the afternoon. 40% chance of afternoon and evening showers. Thursday's high 21. It'll feel like 23. I'm UCB meteorologist Jeff Andrews.
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1: My name is Brant. Sherry is here too. It's so weird. Whenever we talk about money, this happens a lot of times in church culture. Mm-hmm. We get real spiritual about it when it comes to giving to something wonderful.
0: Mm-hmm.
1: But we don't in other areas. For example, I have a Netflix account. I didn't say, well, you know, I need to pray about that.
0: Mm-hmm.
1: Now, maybe that's my fault. Maybe mm-hmm. I should grow up and pray about Netflix or whatever. But generally, we buy what we want.
0: Yeah.
1: We make room for what we want. But when it comes to actually blessing other people with something like $30 a month, for instance, it's like, oh, I don't know. Let me think about that. I don't know. It's odd. This is something that not only benefits you, like cable or internet or whatever, but so many thousands of other people, and it breathes hope into their lives.
0: Esmeralda called and said, when she's feeling down and worthless, UCB makes her realize that she's worth something and that no matter what she's going through, she's not alone.
1: Oh, my goodness.
0: And if you knew Esmeralda, if you knew her personally, would you not provide for her to make sure

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1: Mainly cloudy overnight, south wind at 10. We're only going to drop back to 18 for an overnight low. Sun along with clouds on Thursday, the 1st of October. A little breezy in the afternoon. 40% chance of afternoon and evening showers. Thursday's high, 21. It'll feel like 23. I'm UCB meteorologist Jeff Andrews.
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1: A rainy start to October. Rain likely throughout the day today. Southwest wind at 20, gusting to 40. Our afternoon high 20, it'll feel like 22. Rain continues this evening. Rain likely heavy overnight. Breezy too, low of 17. Rain for the start of Friday. I'm UCB meteorologist Jeff Andrews.
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1: My name is Brant. 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
2: A rainy start to October. Rain likely throughout the day today. Southwest wind at 20, gusting to 40. Our afternoon high 20, it'll feel like 22. Rain continues this evening. Rain likely heavy overnight. Breezy too, low of 17. Rain for the start of Friday. I'm UCB meteorologist Jeff Andrews.
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2: A rainy start to October. Rain likely throughout the day today. Southwest wind at 20, gusting to 40. Our afternoon high 20, it'll feel like 22. Rain continues this evening. Rain likely heavy overnight. Breezy too, low of 17. Rain for the start of Friday. I'm UCB meteorologist Jeff Andrews.
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5: Wow. Leanna, oh my, what a testimony. Leanna, I'm so glad that we could be here for you, and I'm glad that we are here for you. Good morning, I'm Frank Reed. Welcome in. Can you believe it? Thursday morning, October 1st, final full day of our fall fundraiser. You might be tuning in and saying, what in the world is going on? With an explanation of everything going on in the world, it's my friend Bill Scott. Bill.
6: Well, when I'm the guy for that, you're in trouble. That's the last sign before Jesus comes back.
5: Right.
6: Oh, my goodness. Well, good morning. It's good to have you with us. It's the final full day of the fundraiser. About 27-28% funded, so there is a long ways to go. It is doable, but it's going to take everyone. And I'm so excited about all those that have gotten involved already this morning. The level of generosity has been amazing. Now look, here in the next just three songs, about 20-25 minutes, I'm wondering if you would jump in and say, "Hey, I can do a 10 or 20 a month gift." Or you know what? I could do as a new giver, because maybe you've never given before, that $100 level and getting the toque. And I'm just wondering, one or two people that would say, "You know, I'm in. I can do the $1,000 level as well." It's whatever you can do. But I really what's needed is 10 friends, team 10, in the next three songs that would say, "Count on me."
5: Yeah.
6: Your station activating hope in your life, allowing your kids to sing with your station. I love that. I don't know, as a mom and dad, of course I was a dad, and I was like, man, I'm trying my best to do everything right. You don't. Yes. You got that playbook. You're trying to figure it out as you go. But when I would hear kids sing in the back seat, I would smile. Okay, as a dad, you just hit a home run. As a mom, you just hit a home run. And that's because your station's able to pour back into your life. Okay, so Team 10, 10 friends saying, "Hey, on this final full day, count on me. Here's my gift. 30 a month, 100, 500, 1,000, whatever you think you can do. Maybe there's even

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3: A 60% chance of showers this afternoon. Southwest wind at 20, gusting to 40. Our high 20, it'll feel like 22. Rain continues into the evening. Rain's going to be heavy overnight, low of 17. Rainy start to Friday. By the afternoon, mix of sun and clouds and a high of 20. I'm UCB meteorologist Jeff Andrews.
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2: A 60% chance of showers this afternoon. Southwest wind at 20, gusting to 40. Our high 20, it'll feel like 22. Rain continues into the evening. Rain's going to be heavy overnight, low of 17. Rainy start to Friday. By the afternoon, mix of sun and clouds and a high of 20. I'm UCB meteorologist Jeff Andrews.
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9: 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We have some thank yous to pass along. We want to say thanks to Julie in Saskatoon for your gift of $100. We appreciate that. And Dave in Belleville, thank you for your gift of $1,000.
10: Wow.
9: That is amazing, and it's helping get us on track.
10: Yeah, it's everyone doing their part. And Sarah, it's a really, really big deal today because this is the final full day of the fundraiser. I mean, there's lights going off everywhere here in the studio. That was crazy.
9: That was.
10: So the good news is we're making progress. Do you want the bad news?
9: No, but I feel like you're going to give it to me anyway.
10: Well, it's the final full day. That's all I'm saying. We've got a long way to go and a short time to get there. But here's the dealio. All right, Sarah, not done with time yet. So we got a few hours to go. And I know God specializes in last minutes. And I don't know why we're calling this Miracle Thursday, because it's going to take a miracle today. It's going to take some friends that could step up with those $1,000 gifts like we just saw on Dedicated Day. It's going to take Hope team members. It's going to take friends at $500 and $200. And honestly, it's going to take friends jumping on board at $100 and getting that UCB Radio 2 too. But I've got an idea, and we've got some friends that want to do something kind of fun. Are you ready for something kind of fun on this final full day? All right.
9: Yes, I am.

0: 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Guys, let's see what God can do in one song all across Canada.
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The way you can get involved is 888-407-4094. We're going to hear from Carrie hopefully in a little bit. But here was Carrie's story, by the way. Carrie's a police officer, and Carrie deals with some dark situations, and he carries the light of Jesus with him because he listens to UCB. And he realizes that there are a lot of people that are in dark places, and that's why he listens, and that's why he gives. And he's out in harm's way every single day, and he has to get his armor on, right? You know, he has to get that armor on before he goes into those hard places. And so that's why Carrie does what he does, and we're inviting you to make sure that the love of Christ goes into those dark places too. Now, we have been doing what we call the Level Up Challenge, all right? Mm-hmm. It's been happening this hour. We had a $500 dollar for dollar match that we ran, that was met. We had a $1,000 match that we ran,

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1: Light rain continues as we go from the afternoon heading into the evening. After a high of 20, rain overnight heavy. Breezy at times too. Overnight low 17. A rainy start to Friday. By the afternoon, mix of sun and clouds and kind of breezy. Friday's high 20. I'm UCB meteorologist Jeff Andrews.
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5: 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And we just had a really fun hour doing a level up challenge, and we do have an update on how it all wound up.
6: Yeah, this was totally God. Number one, we say, God, thank you for what you have done and what you are doing. We were $1,130 away from a $1,500 for dollar match, right? It was a level up challenge. Sarah, you named it, and I love that. Level one was $500. You guys blew past it. Level two was $1,000. You like more than doubled it. Level three in one song and a little bonus was $1,500. We were nervous. But hey, Kelly in Medicine Hat, she's a first timer, says, you know what? I love Jesus and we need to support UCB. She says, I cannot live if I don't support this. So Kelly, God bless you. Welcome to the family. And then we had asked for a hero, another first timer in Saskatoon. His name is Jim. Woo. You could call him Hero. $100 a month up.
5: Thank
6: and
5: you.
6: Over level three complete. Now, here is the good news. Guys, your station is getting close to 40% funded. To get there, it's going to take about $9,000, Sarah. So I want to ask, this hour, and that's the goal, to get to 50% this hour, would there be some friends that could do what Jim did with $100 a month? Now, that puts somebody in the level of dedicated day of UCB. And when someone gives $1,000 or more, that's a day of UCB you can dedicate in honor or in memory. You don't have to. You don't have to at all, but it does. I would love to see a couple of friends that would dedicate a day and would be ministry champions with either a $1,000 gift or like Jim, he's doing it monthly at $100, whatever works best for you. All right? Mm-hmm. It's going to take a couple of friends doing that. I want to ask someone to be our very first 1%er. And here's what a 1%er is. That's someone who can make a $4,500 gift or break it down monthly. It's like $400 a month if you want to do that. You would be a 1%er. You would not just be a leader. You would be a game changer. You would change the trajectory of the fundraiser. Sarah, you know when we get to these milestones, 40%, 50%, there's just something that happens and we just do a big celebration. Yeah. So in this next song, I'm just going to ask.

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1: Light rain continues as we go from the afternoon heading into the evening. After a high of 20, rain overnight heavy. Breezy at times too. Overnight low 17. A rainy start to Friday. By the afternoon, mix of sun and clouds and kind of breezy. Friday's high 20. I'm UCB meteorologist Jeff Andrews.
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1: Light rain continues as we go from the afternoon heading into the evening. After a high of 20, rain overnight heavy. Breezy at times too. Overnight low 17. A rainy start to Friday. By the afternoon, mix of sun and clouds and kind of breezy. Friday's high 20. I'm UCB meteorologist Jeff Andrews.
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8: I went through a separation and then the divorce. Just was really in a dark place. 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
0: Omer was hurting and searching for answers. 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
8: 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It grounds you. 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
10: It's the last full day of our fall fundraiser. I'm Sarah. Bill's here, and we're celebrating for all that you've done, all the calls that have come in. We did just wrap up a $2,500 dollar for dollar match challenge. Thanks to Greg and Chatham who issued it. Had to do it over four songs, went into overtime. We do have a lot of thank yous to pass along. We want to say thank you to a friend in Regina who gave a gift of $25 saying, I'm believing for my family and for the family of God. It's more important that I contribute to God's family. I want to see him touch lives through this station. Thank you for that gift. Thank you to Beth and Mississauga for your gift of $100. These gifts are doubled. Lisa and Cloyne gave a gift of $200. We also had Sharon and Harold give a gift of $100 saying it's uplifting and speaks to her when she needs it. Anne in Flinton gave a gift of $200 as well. Those gifts have been doubled. And because my math is not great, Bill, where did that put us for the total?
11: Oh, man. I have to tell you, missed it by only like
9: $330, maybe $230 with somebody that's still on there. It was so, so close.
10: So close.
9: Thank you to everyone that got involved. Thank you for your level of generosity. You guys are just amazing. And thank you to those that are going the extra mile to make sure when somebody needs encouragement, they're going to find it through UCB Radio. I'll share a story. Years ago, I worked at a really big radio station, Christian station, had been on the air for a long time. And it was part of the community. It seemed like everybody listened. We had incredible concerts. Well, I left there. And then a few years later, I heard they sold the station.
10: Mm-hmm.
9: And I just happened to be back in that area the day that it went off the air because they switched. Wow. It went off the air, and honestly, it was like a friend left the area. You could feel the void, Sarah.
10: Mm-hmm.
9: And those that had come to count on the right song at the right time. Over at that point. A few months later, another station ended up coming to the area and it started to grow, and they've got Christian music back, but they had to go quite a few years before it was back to normal. Now, I'm not saying we're going anywhere. I'm not even suggesting that. I'm just saying let's keep it strong. Let's keep things strong. Let's see what God can do through you. Now, look, in the next two songs, I'm asking for four people to do a $1,000 gift. You say, what? I'm looking for four heroes at 1K that would say, not only am I giving for me, but I'm going to give for a family that cannot give. There's families that have said, we just simply can't give this time around. Times are a little too tight for us. And if that's you, I don't want you to feel bad at all. You just join the prayer team, okay? And you pray with your UCB radio that this fundraiser ends well, because that means more people encouraged. So is it possible, this would be crazy, four people that would do $1,000. Now, maybe for you, you'd rather do 100 a month. That'd be fine. Or maybe it is that 1K. But I'm asking, if you're able to do that, would you take care of your family and a family that can't give? And it's the family that can't give, usually, is listening more and more all the time because they need that encouragement. Four people in two songs. I would think it's possible. All throughout Canada, just four friends that would say, yeah, I'm going to give for my family and the family that can't give. Here's 1K or 100 a month. We hear all the time people that are like, man, I need prayer. I need hope. Play this song. I'm going to need that peace today. I need to worship with you in the car. Sarah, four people, 1,000 each in two songs. I think we can take care of our family and a family that cannot give. Let's do this together.
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1: Light rain continues as we go from the afternoon heading into the evening. After a high of 20, rain overnight heavy. Breezy at times too. Overnight low 17. A rainy start to Friday. By the afternoon, mix of sun and clouds and kind of breezy. Friday's high 20. I'm UCB meteorologist Jeff Andrews.
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1: Heavy rain overnight, west wind at 20, gusts into 40, our low 17. Light rain as we start out Friday, and a little breezy too. By the afternoon, a mix of sun and clouds, west wind at 20, gusts into 40. Friday's high 20, clear Friday night, low of 11. Sunny on Saturday. I'm UCB meteorologist Jeff Andrews.
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0: 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Teen Challenge Canada operates across the country in 5 different provinces. 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With us at Teen Challenge, what we would say is the differentiator is Jesus is the change agent, and those wrestling with should I or shouldn't I? Is this going to work? How am I going to live here for a year? What about all these other things I've given up? 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

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Thank you for listening. Thank you for giving. I'm Tracy. Garrett is here. And let me get you the phone number. We are in really the final hour.

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1: Heavy rain overnight, west wind at 20, gusts into 40, our low 17. Light rain as we start out Friday, and a little breezy too. By the afternoon, a mix of sun and clouds, west wind at 20, gusts into 40. Friday's high 20, clear Friday night, low of 11. Sunny on Saturday. I'm UCB meteorologist Jeff Andrews.
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3: Hey, this is Brant. I have something wonderful to share with you. It should be like a trending topic, but not all the truly important things go viral or get attention. People who follow Jesus are at work. And the results are breathtaking. Cure International Children's Hospitals, I hope you've heard of them, but if you haven't, you should. They do world-class surgeries for kids who otherwise would never have access to something like that. It's all done in the name of Jesus, and the cost to the families, well, there is none. People like you and me pick up the tab. So guess how many surgeries Cure did in the last year? Maybe 200, 2,000, 5,000? The answer? More than 21,000. All in the name of Jesus. Kids dancing and playing, moms and dads crying tears of joy. It is so good. Love to have you be a

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2: 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I'm Blake Shearhorn with Century 21 Lanthorn in Belleville. Maybe you need more space, or you're just ready for something new.

0: 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I'm Blake Shearhorn with Century 21 Lanthorn in Belleville. 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
2: Heavy rain overnight, west wind at 20, gusts into 40, our low 17. Light rain as we start out Friday, and a little breezy too. By the afternoon, a mix of sun and clouds, west wind at 20, gusts into 40. Friday's high 20, clear Friday night, low of 11. Sunny on Saturday. I'm UCB meteorologist Jeff Andrews.
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